0: Truth.
1: All I wanna say is that they don't really care about us.
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2: Well, I sat back and thought about the things we used to do. It really meant a lot to me. You mean a lot to me.
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0: Hey folks, Scott Browdy here, and this is actually a new series that's going to be coming out on this channel every Monday, beginning on February 22nd. It's called Postmodern Jukebox Reboxed, and it was actually a fan suggestion that I thought was pretty cool. The idea being that we take some of the classic PMJ arrangements and record new versions, covers of covers, if you will. So if you have any ideas for this series, just leave it in the comment section below. Again, these are going to come out every Monday. The new videos are still going to come out every Thursday, and the website is still www.postmodernjukebox.com. That's all for me. See ya.
1: Are you ready to play?

I'll never fall in love again. Tom Jones per Dina Riva Cosa. 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

Oh, questa me la pappo io, eh. Everything I do, do it for you, Brian Adams.

0: 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That brand was still on fire, that all we made of steel. That all went black to shine.
1: Sì, ma ne faccio ascoltare un pezzettino,
0: A bord of the wind through his hand towards the sky, where the rider coming on, and you heard them

0: lasciando skate. Ringing out to get the horn, but thank you, I'm sad. So that's go right forever, in the range of the sky. And know the fire. As the ride here, they cry.
1: Questa è quella originale.